0: It's Flo and Cry Ugly. Before that, Sweetie and Doja Cat with Best Friend. Still to come, Warriner and Lauryn with Let Me Forget You. After the Chainsmokers and Halsey, it's Closer.
1: 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I drink too much and that's an issue.

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You play back.

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Roll like the chance for from Bolivia. Bro, I'ma give it to you with no trivia. Roll like the chance for from Bolivia. Bro, I'ma give it to you with no trivia. Roll like the chance for from Bolivia. I put the force, my force is out.

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1: It's about that time, y'all. Rough Riders. You know, Teflon.

What? Rain on. I don't know about you. So hot. The beat of the armed forces.

0: 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The FBS beat.
1: Think about the last time your plans at work suddenly changed. New priorities, new technology, fewer resources, a challenge you hadn't expected. How did you adapt? A new defence research project wants to understand how people across the workforce respond to change, what helps them adapt, and what can get in the way. By completing a short questionnaire, you'll help build a clearer picture of adaptability across defence and help shape recommendations for the future. It takes around 10 to 15 minutes, and the survey closes at the end of September. 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
2: Shorty said she coming with a breath sense, cause she saw a young brother pull up in the Rover. Now she said she wanna come over, yeah. But I don't want no love. 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

Let's go. The beat of the armed forces. The FBS beats. The FBS beats. The FBS beats. 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
1: We've lost dancing. 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
0: Day by day,
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Bro, I'ma give it to you with no trivia. 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

0: 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This is BFBS Beats.
1: I'm doing it for the kids. 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I'm hoping you'll understand.
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2: Gotta get that. Gotta get that. 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

welcome along to Saturday night then, 5th of September. How we doing? Joe Carden with you. This is BFBS. We call it old school and anthems. We're going to be in the mix for the next couple of hours, bringing those big Saturday night bangers to you, whether you are out and about this evening, whether you're working through it, whether you're somewhere in between. I got you sorted. Some Junior Jack in there. Duke DeMont, Real Life starting us off. We'll get Majestic's Double Cassie on the way. MK and Poppy Baskin with Zone. But first, Piano House for Days, mate. John Summit's new one. It's Don't Believe It.